I'm feeling hate all around. There's no solution. It's never been a solution. Come on. Are you with me?

sketch, a little scrap of scribbly crayon on a paper. Make something beautiful and see somebody. Give it to somebody. I'm not being corny, this shit is real. Live peace, live for love. Live for peace, live for love. Live for peace, live for love. It's all we got. 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

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Peace and love is the toughest, hardest thing you can do. Build a bridge, it's where the courage is. 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

Allie says she's one in a million. Other people tend to agree. From her fishnet luck to her platform chucks, she's a fading Miss American dream.

River on thy holy foot. Down through the weeks of ages and the moss-spawned dark dank pools. Rave on down through the industrial revolution, empiricism, atomic and nuclear age. Rave on down through the corridors, rave on words on printed page. Rave on Walt Whitman, nose down in wet grass. Rave on, fill the senses on nature's bright green, shady path. Rave on Omar Khayyam, rave on Cahill Gibran. Oh, it's wine, sweet wine we drinketh, the celebration will be held. We will drink the wine and break the holy bread. Rave on, let a man come out of Ireland. Rave on, Mr. Yeats. Rave on down through thy holy rosy cross. Rave on down through theosophy and the golden dawn. Rave on through the writing of a vision. Rave on.

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1: And I started from the bottom like a snowman, ground up like round chalk and still put hands on you, staying wound up, that's how I spend time, sucker free, confidence high, such a breeze when I pin rhymes, I just got that air about.

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